There's a late night gathering of souls in the parking lot shortly after the club closed, cause niggas don't wanna go home. But it won't be long before somebody start whining, shots start firing, and good times turn violent at the let out.

That's what it is. But as far as being an MC, you know, the first rapper that really got me into wanting to be an MC was a dude by the name of Big L.

0: we did it, we didn't know what was going to happen with the song. Like, Noah was like, this is going to be so big. You know, everyone says that.
1: Say it a little bit faster. Mexicano. This is the point. Mexicano.
0: Mexicano.
1: Yeah.
0: Okay. Mm-hmm.